This is why I can't have nice things, cause I break them, I'll take them for granted, yeah. The second

There are many people who drink in moderation with no problems, social, moral, or medical. They have learned to enjoy liquor without letting it upset the functioning of their body and mind. It relaxes you.

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You are fully alive. 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You are fully present.

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Notice it, and then be aware of the next thing. There's this new horn to be heard. Might be easier with your eyes closed, but you can do it either way you like.

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Thoughts arise, memories, judgments, plans. See them just like the horns, the traffic, sensations in your body, they come.

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You don't follow the leaf with your eyes. You just keep centered and let the leaf come into your vision, come through, and go on.

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Your t-shirt's lost its smell of you, and the bathroom's still a mess. Remind me why we decided this was for the best.

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She walks home with the AirPods on with the same song stuck on repeat, singing.

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They could have a

He should be the death of me. More dangerous than amphetamines. I think she's gonna ruin my world. She should come with a trigger warning.

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Cause the light came on when I heard that song, and I want you to sing it again.

Zaga, Abga, Funkle, the Scorpions, Yes, Ron Hayden, Metallica, H-Box, Brian Adams, Pool, U2, Toto, James Taylor, Queen, The Dire Straits, Genesis, Pink Floyd,

green brain facing the bottom. Climate control center for the world. 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From Sarawak to Amazonas, Costa Rica to mangy BC hills, cortege rhythm of falling timber. What kind of currency grows in these new deserts?

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But this is something other. Busy monster eats dark holes in the spirit world.

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3: 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We were free and our hearts were young. Was it easy, leave me?